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2: Here's the Valley's three-day weather. We have a yellow frost advisory in effect. Partly cloudy tonight. Skies becoming clear overnight. The low zero with the risk of frost. Tomorrow, sunshine with a high of 16. Tomorrow night, clear with a low of 2 with, again, the risk of patchy frost. Wednesday, sunshine with a high of 18 degrees. I'm Cindy Klein with 104.9 MyFM. 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
1: 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Severe thunderstorm warnings, humidity alerts, air quality, hail warnings, you'll get it all with MyFM local weather alert. 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
12: Here's the Valley's three-day weather. We have a yellow frost advisory in effect. Partly cloudy tonight. Skies becoming clear overnight. Below zero with the risk of frost. Tomorrow, sunshine with a high of 16. Tomorrow night, clear with a low of 2 with, again, the risk of patchy frost. Wednesday, sunshine with a high of 18 degrees. I'm Cindy Klein with 104.9 MyFM. 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
10: Thanks, Amanda. Hey, it is Emily. The 5th annual Jammy Jam is coming up. The Ottawa Valley's biggest indie music festival. 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It's a whole lot of fun, and it's a great for a great cause. It is for the Bernadette McCann House. It's coming up Saturday, September 26th from 11 till 2 o'clock in the morning. And also to Finnegan's Roadhouse Parking Lot Legends. 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
17: Here's the Valley's three-day weather. We have a yellow frost advisory in effect. Partly cloudy tonight. Skies becoming clear overnight. The low zero with the risk of frost. Tomorrow, sunshine with a high of 16. Tomorrow night, clear with a low of 2 with, again, the risk of patchy frost. Wednesday, sunshine with a high of 18 degrees. I'm Cindy Klein with 104.9 MyFM, Pembroke and Petawawa's breaking and local news.

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10: Here's the Valley's three-day weather. We have a yellow frost advisory in effect. Partly cloudy tonight. Skies becoming clear overnight. The low zero with the risk of frost. Tomorrow, sunshine with a high of 16. Tomorrow night, clear with a low of 2 with, again, the risk of patchy frost. Wednesday, sunshine with a high of 18 degrees. I'm Cindy Klein with 104.9 MyFM. 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
7: Here's the Valley's three-day forecast. For Tuesday, lots of sunshine with a high of 16 degrees. Tuesday night, clear, the low 2 with the risk of frost. Wednesday, sunny with a high of 18. Sunshine continues Thursday with a high of 18. I'm Cindy Klein. My-

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4: Here's the Valley's three-day forecast. For Tuesday, lots of sunshine with a high of 16 degrees. Tuesday night, clear, the low 2 with the risk of frost. Wednesday, sunny with a high of 18. Sunshine continues Thursday with a high of 18. I'm Cindy Klein.

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7: Here's the Valley's three-day forecast. For Tuesday, lots of sunshine with a high of 16 degrees. Tuesday night, clear, the low 2 with the risk of frost. Wednesday, sunny with a high of 18. Sunshine continues Thursday with a high of 18. I'm Cindy Klein. My-

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2: Here's the Valley's three-day forecast. For Tuesday, lots of sunshine with a high of 16 degrees. Tuesday night, clear, the low 2 with the risk of frost. Wednesday, sunny with a high of 18. Sunshine continues Thursday with a high of 18. I'm Cindy Klein.

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6: 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Across Canada on September 26th and 27th, there is the annual Canadian Walk for Veterans. And coming up, our own local walk will be happening in Petawawa on the 27th. 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
3: Here's the Valley's three-day forecast. For Tuesday, lots of sunshine with a high of 16 degrees. Tuesday night, clear, the low 2 with the risk of frost. Wednesday, sunny with a high of 18. Sunshine continues Thursday with a high of 18. I'm Cindy Klein. My-

0: 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Wake up. The top three stories to start your day are next.
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1: Good morning. A couple of sunny days to look forward to. Here's what's happening in Pembroke and Petawawa. Upper Ottawa Valley OPP and Ministry of Transportation enforcement officers have carried out a commercial vehicle safety blitz on Highway 17. The joint operation took place on September the 11th in the stretch of highway through Laurentian Valley, focusing on the mechanical safety of commercial vehicles. 24 vehicles were stopped, with 17 undergoing formal safety inspections. Police laid several Highway Traffic Act charges, including offenses involving brakes, pre-trip inspections, cell phone use, overweight vehicles, and logbooks. The County of Renfrew's 2026 Summer Company Program has wound down for the year. The program, operated by Enterprise Renfrew County, helps students between the ages of 15 to 29 to start their own business through coaching and funding. An event was held by the county to celebrate the students and to prepare their businesses. The deadline for next year's application is May 21st of 2027. Drivers in Pembroke should take note of a closure on Maple Avenue today. It'll be closed between Esther Street and McAllison Street from 7:30 this morning until 3:30 p.m. Crews are repairing water services in the area, and only emergency service vehicles and local traffic will be allowed through. Detours will be in place. And Ontario is introducing standardized entry-level training for commercial truck drivers following concerns raised in a report from the Provincial Auditor General. The program is expected to include topics such as fatigue management, rural and remote driving, human trafficking awareness, and mandatory air brake training. Auditor General Shelley Spence found some career colleges were cutting corners on training hours and skills, while oversight from two provincial ministries was limited. In sports, starting off with Major League Baseball, where the Baltimore Orioles beat the Toronto Blue Jays 4-3. In the NFL, the Los Angeles Rams defeated the New York Giants 28-6. And locally, the Pembroke Royals are off until Sunday when they welcome Brockville to the PMC. I'm Matt LeBlanc with the news that keeps you connected to where you live. Pembroke and Petawawa's three-day weather is next.
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1: Here's the Valley's three-day forecast from the MyFM Weather Center. A yellow frost advisory is in effect. Today, sunny with a high of 16, UV index of 5 or moderate. Tonight, clear, low of 2 with a risk of frost. Tomorrow, sunny, high of 18. And Thursday, sunny, once again, high of 18. I'm Matt LeBlanc with Pembroke and Petawawa's breaking and local news.

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1: Good morning, I'm Richard Evans. Time for What's Good in the Valley, where we catch up with local newsmakers and people doing interesting things in the community.
2: A craft show honoring the life of a mother and skilled crafter will be back at the Renfrew Wing this fall.
3: 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With that, we were able to raise almost $2,000 for hospice last year. So that means, yes, we are having our second annual Handcrafts for Hospice.
2: Organizer Faye Hamel says the second annual Handcrafts for Hospice, slated for October 24th, will look to build on last year's event, which raised funds to support of palliative care at Hospice Renfrew. The day is dedicated to Faye's mother, Joyce, who loved giving crafts to friends and family and was treated well in her brief time receiving care at the hospice.
3: You try to explain to people the moment you walk in how warm it is for people and family, not just for the loved one who's going through this, but they take care of the family too.
2: Interested vendors can learn more about reserving a table at the event. 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
10: Here's the Valley's three-day forecast from the My FM Weather Center. A yellow frost advisory is in effect. Today, sunny with a high of 16, UV index of 5 or moderate. Tonight, clear, low of 2 with a risk of frost. Tomorrow, sunny, high of 18. And Thursday, sunny, once again, high of 18. I'm out of the block with Pembroke and Petawawa's breaking in local news.

0: with Jamie and Lorena, 104.9 MyFM. Here's what's happening in Pembroke Petawawa.
1: Good morning, I'm Richard Evans. Here's what's coming up in the Upper Ottawa Valley over the next 48 hours. It's everything you need to know.
2: The next couple of days have plenty of opportunities to get creative, get connected, or simply take a break from the usual routine. Tuesday, Storytime and Craft at the Pembroke Public Library gives kids a chance to enjoy a story and make something with their hands. Teens in Petawawa can head to Anime Club, while the library also has a Creative Creations Vision Board workshop for adults from military and veteran families. Wednesday offers more ways to connect. Art to Start at the Petawawa Library gives young people a chance to create, while Casual Choir in Pembroke is an easygoing opportunity to sing with others. And Wednesday night, Take It to the Limit, the music and legacy of the Eagles comes to Festival Hall, bringing the Eagles' biggest songs to the stage. There's also a Career Connections job fair in Petawawa Wednesday for anyone exploring new work or training opportunities. You can get all the details on these events and more at pembroketoday.ca. Just click the 48 in the news feed. I'm Steve Berard, and that's what's happening around town.
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8: Here's the Valley's three-day forecast from the MyFM Weather Center. A yellow frost advisory is in effect. Today, sunny with a high of 16, UV index of 5 or moderate. Tonight, clear, low of 2 with a risk of frost. Tomorrow, sunny, high of 18. And Thursday, sunny, once again, high of 18. I'm out of the block with Pembroke and Petawawa's breaking and local news.

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1: Good morning. A nice and sunny day ahead. Here's what's happening in Pembroke and Petawawa. A well-traveled section of road in Whitewater region is about to undergo some major work. La Paz Road will be rehabilitated from Lookout Road to Grant Settlement Road, and that means there will be one lane closed on an alternating basis for the span of about 2.5 weeks. The county says the construction is expected to wrap up on or about October the 9th. A new wearing surface is being applied, and the county says there will be loose aggregate on the surface, so drivers should be careful when passing through during construction. No injuries were reported after a plane had to make an emergency landing at Pembroke Airport. Airport official Alan Wren says the aircraft reported an in-flight emergency on Wednesday, and airport crews were called to action to help the plane land safely. The plane landed without incident. The SPCA and Humane Society Renfrew County Animal Center has a record number of animals in its care. In an effort to try and find loving homes for as many of those animals as possible, the organization is going to reduce adoption fees for 2 days this week. Fall adoption days on Friday and Saturday will see fees cut by 15% on adult cats, dogs, and rabbits. The Ontario SPCA has more than 650 animals at its 13 animal centers across the province, the most they've seen at one time in the past 5 years. The increase is due partly to the influx of animals from northern Ontario. However, there has also been an increase in requests for local families looking to rehome their pets. In sports, starting off with Major League Baseball, where the Baltimore Orioles beat the Toronto Blue Jays 4-3. In the NFL, the Los Angeles Rams defeated the New York Giants 28-6. And locally, the Pembroke Royals are off until Sunday when they welcome Brockville to the PMC. I'm Matt LeBlanc with the news that keeps you connected to where you live. Pembroke and Petawawa's 3-day weather is next.
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1: Here's the Valley's 3-day forecast from the My FM Weather Center. A yellow frost advisory is in effect. Today, sunny with a high of 16, UV index of 5 or moderate. Tonight, clear, low of 2 with a risk of frost. Tomorrow, sunny, high of 18. And Thursday, sunny, once again, high of 18. I'm Matt LeBlanc with Pembroke and Petawawa's breaking and local news.

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1: Good morning, I'm Richard Evans. Time for What's Good in the Valley, where we catch up with local newsmakers and people doing interesting things in the community.
2: Handcrafts for Hospice will return to Renfrew this fall, and the organizer is inviting interested vendors to reserve their spots right away.
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2: Faye Hamel is looking to build on the event after launching it last year, raising close to $200,000 for Hospice Renfrew to honor the brief time her mother, Joyce, spent receiving care at the facility in her final days. The day struck a chord with vendors who joined her at the wing, and she believes there's room for the event to grow.
3: I would love if we had maybe 50 vendors, 60 tables sold, but it's raising the money, so every little bit helps, and I enjoy doing it. Like I said, it's memory of my mom, and I know she'd be looking down saying, "Well done, girl."
2: Amel encourages people who want to be part of this year's Handcrafts for Hospice to reach out. We have her contact info on our website, pembroketoday.ca.
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11: Here's the Valley's three-day forecast from the MyFM Weather Center. A yellow frost advisory is in effect. Today, sunny with a high of 16, UV index of 5 or moderate. Tonight, clear, low of 2 with a risk of frost. Tomorrow, sunny, high of 18. And Thursday, sunny, once again, high of 18. I'm Al LeBlanc with Pembroke and Petawawa's breaking in local news.

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2: Good morning, I'm Richard Evans. Here's what's coming up in the Upper Ottawa Valley over the next 48 hours. It's everything you need to know.
3: A few very different crowds will be gathering over the next 48 hours, from job seekers and families to music fans and people looking for a little creative time. Tuesday's Wilderness Skills Workshop in Petawawa is geared towards adults 50 and older who want to build confidence in the outdoors. 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Families have their own options with Storytime and Craft in Pembroke and Anime Club in Petawawa for teens. On Wednesday, the Career Connections Job Fair at the Petawawa Civic Center could be a useful stop for students, job seekers, veterans, military families, and anyone considering a career change. Later that day, Art to Start gives teens a creative outlet, while the PMFRC Annual General Meeting offers military families and community members a chance to hear about the organization's work over the past year. And Wednesday night, fans of classic rock can head to Festival Hall for Take It to the Limit, celebrating the music of the Eagles. You can get all the details on these events and more at pembroketoday.ca. Just click the 48 in the news feed. I'm Steve Berard, and that's what's happening around town.
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4: Here's the Valley's three-day forecast from the My FM Weather Center. A yellow frost advisory is in effect. Today, sunny with a high of 16, UV index of 5 or moderate. Tonight, clear, low of 2 with a risk of frost. Tomorrow, sunny, high of 18. And Thursday, sunny, once again, high of 18. I'm Al LeBlanc with Pembroke and Petawawa's breaking and local news.

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Cash FX, $250 just after 8 o'clock. We'll have our cue to call. Gets you on the line as our 10th caller to play along. Festival Hall, they have some events coming up tomorrow night. Legendary Eagles, the music and legacy of the Eagles. Take It to the Limit, the name of this band. Tomorrow night, 7 o'clock. Still get your way in on that. We have Tweed and Company this weekend with several shows featuring Million Dollar Quartet, the legendary show. So what else is going on? Girls Night Out. That's going to be October 7th, followed by the next night, Gord Bamford. He's going to join us next and talk about his tour stop here in Pembroke on October 8th. Gord's with us right after Brian Adams. Here's Never Let You Go, 104.9 MyFM.

0: 104.9 MyFM in the morning. I want to welcome to the show Gord Bamford, a very popular name in Canadian country music. No stranger to the Ottawa Valley. Gord, heading out on a tour. First of all, this morning, Gord, where do we find you?
1: Oh, I'm at home. I'm going to fly out here in a couple days.
0: Okay, yeah, you're heading out on across Canada. How did you decide to do this across Canada? Start east, start west?
1: Well, you know, we always kind of, the East Coast is always a lot of fun, so we always try to start there and then work our way back. So, yeah, it's going to be a good run, so it should be a party.
0: Yeah, we got you the first full week here in October, on October 8th, and there's a couple events that come into Festival Hall, actually. A girls' night out the night before you're here. Now, this is a bunch of hunky men with their shirts off. Were you not invited to that, Gord?
1: I wasn't. No, didn't get the invite. I wish I would have, but...
0: You know what? They're going to get the girls all fired up because you're here the next night at Festival Hall. As long as there's a bar, this tour that's coming in, this not your first stop in Pembroke, I don't believe, correct?
1: No, been to Pembroke a few times. Love playing there and, you know, taking part in some charity stuff there with the Jason Blaine Golf Tournament. And, yeah, it's always fun to come through there.
0: Looking forward to having you back. There is a bar, by the way, at Festival Hall. I've sampled from it. I can confirm.
1: Okay, good.
0: You are doing something pretty special here with the 25th anniversary as well. You've been doing this for a little while, sir.
1: Yeah, I have. You know, it feels like it's gone by real fast. Obviously, we just feel like it's kind of just getting going. But, yeah, it's kind of crazy how time flies. But I remember, you know, the first show. So, yeah, been out for me and the band. We've been out there for a long time. And it's always fun to make a living doing what you love. So, yeah we're continuing to keep rolling. And should be a fun little tour.
0: Yeah, well, Festival Hall is a special place, one we cherish here in the Ottawa Valley. I know you've played all sorts of arenas and stadiums, and you name it. These intimate shows, though, I gather, as time goes on in your career, these are the ones you kind of cherish more.
1: Yeah, I mean, I play everywhere. It doesn't really matter if people want to come out and see the show, and you know, we just play music for a living. So, you know, we kind of play every room. A few years ago, we did an underplay like this called, you know, the Dive Bar Tour, which, you know, was one of our favorite tours. And, you know, it was, you know, and getting into these smaller, venues and playing shows is always, it's always a little more fun, actually, because it's a little more intimate and you can connect with everybody and you know, everybody has a good time.
0: All right, we're looking forward to you coming here Thursday, October 8th. Gord Bamford will be back in Pembroke, festivalhall.ca. Still has some tickets available there. Last thing I'll leave you on, I'll throw you a curveball question here, although I know you know the answer to it. We're proud Canadians, Gord. What is the most Canadian thing about Gord Bamford? Can you tell us?
1: Oh, pretty much everything that relates to Canada. You know, I love hockey, I love fishing, I love outdoors, I love a cold beer. I mean, and pretty blue collar, which is most Canada, so it's great.
0: Nice. What Alberta hockey team do you follow?
1: I'm an Oilers fan. Have been since I can walk, so I take a little slack because I live in the middle of Edmonton and Calgary, but diehard Oilers fan.
0: There you go. Well, hey, could be a good turnaround season for them. All the best to them. All the best to you out on your tour. We're so happy you picked Pembroke as one of your stops, Gord. Safe travels, and thanks again for joining us.
1: You bet. Thanks for everything.
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1: Good morning. A couple of sunny days to look forward to. Here's what's happening in Pembroke and Petawawa. Upper Ottawa Valley OPP and Ministry of Transportation enforcement officers have carried out a commercial vehicle safety blitz on Highway 17. The joint operation took place on September the 11th in the stretch of highway through Laurentian Valley, focusing on the mechanical safety of commercial vehicles. 24 vehicles were stopped, with 17 undergoing formal safety inspections. Police laid several Highway Traffic Act charges, including offenses involving brakes, pre-trip inspections, cell phone use, overweight vehicles, and logbooks. The County of Renfrew's 2026 Summer Company Program has wound down for the year. The program, operated by Enterprise Renfrew County, helps students between the ages of 15 to 29 to start their own business through coaching and funding. An event was held by the county to celebrate the students and to prepare their businesses. The deadline for next year's application is May 21st of 2027. Drivers in Pembroke should take note of a closure on Maple Avenue today. The road is currently closed between Esther Street and McAllison Street, but it is set to reopen at around 3:30. Crews are repairing water services in the area, and only emergency service vehicles and local traffic will be allowed through. Detours will be in place. And Ontario is introducing standardized entry-level training for commercial truck drivers following concerns raised in a report from the Provincial Auditor General. The program is expected to include topics such as fatigue management, rural and remote driving, human trafficking awareness, and mandatory air brake training. Auditor General Shelley Spence found some career colleges were cutting corners on training hours and skills, while oversight from two provincial ministries was limited. In sports, starting off with Major League Baseball, where the Baltimore Orioles beat the Toronto Blue Jays 4-3. In the NFL, the Los Angeles Rams defeated the New York Giants 28-6. And locally, the Pembroke Royals are off until Sunday when they welcome Brockville to the PMC. I'm Al LeBlanc with the news that keeps you connected to where you live. Pembroke and Petawawa's three-day weather is next.
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1: Here's the Valley's three-day forecast from the MyFM Weather Center. A yellow frost advisory is in effect. Today, sunny with a high of 16, UV index of 5 or moderate. Tonight, clear, low of 2 with a risk of frost. Tomorrow, sunny, high of 18. And Thursday, sunny, once again, high of 18. I'm Al LeBlanc with Pembroke and Petawawa's breaking and local news.

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1: Good morning, I'm Richard Evans. Time for What's Good in the Valley, where we catch up with local newsmakers and people doing interesting things in the community.
2: A craft show honoring the life of a mother and skilled crafter will be back at the Renfrew Wing this fall.
3: We did have 43 vendors. With that, we were able to raise almost $2,000 for hospice last year. So that means, yes, we are having our second annual Handcrafts for Hospice.
2: Organizer Faye Hamel says the second annual Handcrafts for Hospice, slated for October 24th, will look to build on last year's event, which raised funds to support of palliative care at Hospice Renfrew. The day is dedicated to Faye's mother, Joyce, who loved giving crafts to friends and family and was treated well in her brief time receiving care at the hospice.
3: You try to explain to people the moment you walk in how warm it is for people and family, not just for the loved one who's going through this, but they take care of the family too.
2: Interested vendors can learn more about reserving a table at the event. 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
10: Here's the Valley's three-day forecast from the MyFM Weather Center. A yellow frost advisory is in effect. Today, sunny with a high of 16, UV index of 5 or moderate. Tonight, clear, low 2 with a risk of frost. Tomorrow, sunny, high of 18. And Thursday, sunny, once again, high of 18. I'm Al LeBlanc with Pembroke and Petawawa's breaking and local news.

0: 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Here's what's happening in Pembroke Petawawa.
1: Good morning, I'm Richard Evans. Here's what's coming up in the Upper Ottawa Valley over the next 48 hours. It's everything you need to know.
2: The next couple of days have plenty of opportunities to get creative, get connected, or simply take a break from the usual routine. 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Wednesday offers more ways to connect. 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And Wednesday night, Take It to the Limit, the music and legacy of the Eagles comes to Festival Hall, bringing the Eagles' biggest songs to the stage. There's also a Career Connections job fair in Petawawa Wednesday for anyone exploring new work or training opportunities. 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Just click the 48 in the news feed. I'm Steve Berard, and that's what's happening around town.
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1: Good morning. A nice and sunny day ahead. Here's what's happening in Pembroke and Petawawa. A well-traveled section of road in Whitewater region is about to undergo some major work. La Paz Road will be rehabilitated from Lookout Road to Grant Settlement Road, and that means there will be one lane closed on an alternating basis for the span of about 2.5 weeks. The county says the construction is expected to wrap up on or about October the 9th. A new wearing surface is being applied, and the county says there will be loose aggregate on the surface, so drivers should be careful when passing through during construction. No injuries were reported after a plane had to make an emergency landing at Pembroke Airport. Airport official Alan Wren says the aircraft reported an in-flight emergency on Wednesday, and airport crews were called to action to help the plane land safely. The plane landed without incident. The SPCA and Humane Society Renfrew County Animal Center has a record number of animals in its care. In an effort to try and find loving homes for as many of those animals as possible, the organization is going to reduce adoption fees for 2 days this week. Fall adoption days on Friday and Saturday will see fees cut by 15% on adult cats, dogs, and rabbits. The Ontario SPCA has more than 650 animals at its 13 animal centers across the province, the most they've seen at one time in the past 5 years. The increase is due partly to the influx of animals from northern Ontario. However, there has also been an increase in requests for local families looking to rehome their pets. In sports, starting off with Major League Baseball, where the Baltimore Orioles beat the Toronto Blue Jays 4-3. In the NFL, the Los Angeles Rams defeated the New York Giants 28-6. And locally, the Pembroke Royals are off until Sunday when they welcome Brockville to the PMC. I'm Matt LeBlanc with the news that keeps you connected to where you live. Pembroke and Petawawa's 3-day weather is next.
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1: Here's the Valley's 3-day forecast from the MyFM Weather Center. A yellow frost advisory is in effect. Today, sunny with a high of 16, UV index of 5 or moderate. Tonight, clear, low of 2 with a risk of frost. Tomorrow, sunny, high of 18. And Thursday, sunny, once again, high of 18. I'm Matt LeBlanc with Tim Brook and Petawawa's breaking in local news.

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1: Good morning, I'm Richard Evans. Time for What's Good in the Valley, where we catch up with local newsmakers and people doing interesting things in the community.
2: Handcrafts for Hospice will return to Renfrew this fall, and the organizer is inviting interested vendors to reserve their spots right away.
3: We're just hoping to get new vendors out and get new people in to see all the crafters. And, you know, it's October, so you can start your fall decorations. But most importantly, it's never too early. 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
2: Faye Hamel is looking to build on the event after launching it last year, raising close to $200,000 for Hospice Renfrew to honor the brief time her mother, Joyce, spent receiving care at the facility in her final days. The day struck a chord with vendors who joined her at the wing, and she believes there's room for the event to grow.
3: I would love if we had maybe 50 vendors, 60 tables sold, but it's raising the money, so every little bit helps, and I enjoy doing it. Like I said, it's memory of my mom, and I know she'd be looking down saying, well done, girl.
2: Amel encourages people who want to be part of this year's Handcrafts for Hospice to reach out. We have her contact info on our website, pembroketoday.ca.
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10: Here's the Valley's three-day forecast from the MyFM Weather Center. A yellow frost advisory is in effect. Today, sunny with a high of 16, UV index of 5 or moderate. Tonight, clear, low of 2 with a risk of frost. Tomorrow, sunny, high of 18. And Thursday, sunny, once again, high of 18. I'm Al LeBlanc with Pembroke and Petawawa's breaking and local news.

0: 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Here's what's happening in Pembroke Petawawa.
1: Good morning, I'm Richard Evans. Here's what's coming up in the Upper Ottawa Valley over the next 48 hours. It's everything you need to know.
2: A few very different crowds will be gathering over the next 48 hours, from job seekers and families to music fans and people looking for a little creative time. 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Families have their own options with Storytime and Craft in Pembroke and Anime Club in Petawawa for teens. On Wednesday, the Career Connections Job Fair at the Petawawa Civic Center could be a useful stop for students, job seekers, veterans, military families, and anyone considering a career change. Later that day, Art to Start gives teens a creative outlet, while the PMFRC Annual General Meeting offers military families and community members a chance to hear about the organization's work over the past year. And Wednesday night, fans of classic rock can head to Festival Hall for Take It to the Limit, celebrating the music of the Eagles. You can get all the details on these events and more at pembroketoday.ca. Just click the 48 in the news feed. I'm Steve Berard, and that's what's happening around town.
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7: Here's the Valley's three-day forecast from the MyFM Weather Center. A yellow frost advisory is in effect. Today, sunny with a high of 16, UV index of 5 or moderate. Tonight, clear, low of 2 with a risk of frost. Tomorrow, sunny, high of 18. And Thursday, sunny, once again, high of 18. I'm Al LeBlanc with Pembroke and Petawawa's breaking and local news.

0: 104.9 My FM in the morning. We had Gord Bamford on the show this morning, October 8th. He's playing a show at Festival Hall. And as Gord told us this morning, he's no stranger to Pembroke, not his first stop.
1: No, been to Pembroke a few times. Love playing there and, taking part in some charity stuff there with the Jason Blaine Golf Tournament. And, it's always fun to come through there.
0: Looking forward to having you back. There is a bar, by the way, at Festival Hall. I've sampled from it. I can confirm.
1: Okay, good.
0: You are doing something pretty special here with the 25th anniversary as well. You've been doing this for a little while, sir.
1: Yeah, I have. It feels like it's gone by real fast. Obviously, we just feel like it's kind of just getting going. But, yeah, it's kind of crazy how time flies. But I remember, the first show. So, been at it for me and the band. We've been out there for a long time. And it's always fun to make a living doing what you love. So, we're continuing to keep rolling. And should be a fun little tour.
0: Yeah, well, Festival Hall is a special place, one we cherish here in the Ottawa Valley. I know you've played all sorts of arenas and stadiums, and you name it. These intimate shows, though, I gather, as time goes on in your career, these are the ones you kind of cherish more.
1: Yeah, I play everywhere. It doesn't really matter if people want to come out and see the show, and we just play music for a living. So, we kind of play every room. A few years ago, we did an underplay like this called, the Dive Bar Tour, which, was one of our favorite tours. And, it was, and getting into these smaller, venues and playing shows is always, it's always a little more fun, actually, because it's a little more intimate and you can connect with everybody and everybody has a good time.
0: All right, we're looking forward to you coming here Thursday, October 8th. Gord Bamford will be back in Pembroke, festivalhall.ca. Still has some tickets available there. We're so happy you picked Pembroke as one of your stops, Gord. Safe travels, and thanks again for joining us.
1: 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Thanks for everything.

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13: Here's the Valley's three-day forecast from the MyFM Weather Center. A yellow frost advisory is in effect. Today, sunny with a high of 16, UV index of 5 or moderate. Tonight, clear, low of 2 with a risk of frost. Tomorrow, sunny, high of 18. And Thursday, sunny, once again, high of 18. I'm Al LeBlanc with Pembroke and Petawawa's breaking and local news. 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

0: Michael Bublé on MyFM with Everything. Makes me want a sparkling water every time I hear that name. And before that, Adele and Rumor Has It. Adam Weeks with you. Rumor Has It, we've got a little contest to play here. It's MyFM in the Morning Cash FX. And it's funny because it starts to get frustrating. I remember last year, there was a sound when we did Cash FX. It was a pop-up banner. The jackpot started at $100. As you know, it goes up $25 every time someone makes a wrong guess. And last year, we were up over $1,000 for that pop-up banner. That one was really tricky. I can't even believe someone got it. And our MyFM in the Morning Cash FX guest this morning, we had a caller, Mary Jane, who gave it her best shot based on something she uses.
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1: We're going to play you the sound right now. 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
8: 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Severe thunderstorm warnings, humidity alerts, air quality, hail warnings, you'll get it all with MyFM Local Weather Alert. When severe weather strikes, trust MyFM. 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
19: Here's the Valley's three-day forecast from the My FM Weather Center. A yellow frost advisory is in effect. Today, sunny with a high of 16, UV index of 5 or moderate. Tonight, clear, low of 2 with a risk of frost. Tomorrow, sunny, high of 18. And Thursday, sunny, once again, high of 18. I'm Al LeBlanc with Tim Brook and Petawawa's breaking and local news.

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0: So it's technically summertime until 8:05 this evening. I'll talk to you in the fall at 10 o'clock tomorrow morning. And don't forget, your next chance to play MyFM in the Morning Cash FX is 8 a.m. tomorrow morning, about 12 hours after the beginning of fall. 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

0: 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Here's what's happening in Pembroke Petawawa.
1: Good afternoon. Nice and sunny today, but there is a yellow frost advisory in effect for the region going into the evening. Here's what's happening in the Ottawa Valley. Some Pembroke residents will have to deal without power on Friday so crews can improve infrastructure. Ottawa River Power says some residents could be in the dark for 6 hours starting at 9 a.m., but they'll be contacting clients to inform them. A list and photo of the affected area can be found on our website. A Pembroke woman is more than $10,000 richer after winning the latest Catch the Ace draw in support of local health care. Pamela Bro took home $10,692 in the Week 14 draw. She then had a chance to find the Ace of Spades, but chose envelope number 33 and revealed the Queen of Diamonds. The Ace remains hidden while the lottery has now raised more than $304,000 for Pembroke Regional Hospital. Drivers in Pembroke should take note of a closure on Maple Avenue today. The city says Maple will be closed between Esther Street and McAllister Street from 7:30 a.m. to 3:30 p.m. Crews are repairing water services in the area, and only emergency service vehicles and local traffic will be allowed through. Detours will be in place. Heart health will be a hot topic for seniors in a pair of rural valley communities thanks to a growing movement from the University of Ottawa Heart Institute. Their 1 million Canadian Hearts initiative will bring free heart health screenings to Eganville and White Lake, with appointments currently being booked for adults aged 65 years and older with no known heart issues. Patients will undergo an echocardiogram, blood test, and mini ultrasound before discussing the results with a healthcare provider. Find out how to book an appointment on our website, pembroketoday.ca. In sports, in Major League Baseball action, Baltimore beat Toronto last night 4-3, and in the NFL, the LA Rams beat the New York Giants 28-6. In Pembroke, the Royals are off until Sunday when they welcome Brockville to the PMC. I'm Steve Berard with the news that keeps you connected to where you live. The Valley's three-day weather is next.
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1: Nice and sunny throughout the afternoon today with a high of 16. Going into the evening, we have a yellow frost advisory in effect as the temperature drops to a low of +2 with clear skies. Sunny tomorrow with a high of 18. Thursday, sunny with a high of 19. Friday, sunny with a high of 20.
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0: 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It's Emily. 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Stick around. We're going to be chatting if it's too soon to turn the heat on. I want to know your thoughts. That's coming up.
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0: Thanks, Amanda. It's Emily. 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

0: Some David Guetta, Sia here on MyFM, pumping you up on your lunch hour. Hey, it is Emily. And one thing I thought of today, because I have been getting quite chilly in the morning, is it too soon to turn my furnace on? Some people have a rule of thumb. They wait until the very last moment possible to turn their heat on. Some people have a specific date in mind. Some people have a specific temperature in mind. So I am curious, is it too soon to turn the heat on as well too? Is there a certain date in mind? Is there a rule? 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
10: Nice and sunny throughout the afternoon today with a high of 16. Going into the evening, we have a yellow frost advisory in effect as the temperature drops to a low of +2 with clear skies. Sunny tomorrow with a high of 18. Thursday, sunny with a high of 19. Friday, sunny with a high of 20. 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

0: MyFM, your home for the MyFM in the morning, Cash FX. Hey, it's Emily. 20% of people say they talk to these daily, but they never talk back to them. So what do you think that item is that they're talking to, but it doesn't talk back to you? 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
1: Ontario is moving ahead with standardized entry-level training requirements for commercial truck drivers following concerns raised by the Provincial Auditor General. Transportation Minister Pravmeet Sarkaria says the province is meeting a recommendation from Auditor General Shelley Spence, who found the province was not sufficiently monitoring commercial truck training and licensing. The SPCA and Humane Society Renfrew County Animal Center has a record number of animals in its care. In an effort to try and find loving homes for as many of those animals as possible, the organization is reducing adoption fees for 2 days this week. I'm Steve Berard. Everything that matters in Pembroke and Petawawa, you'll hear it here on 104.9 MyFM. 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
2: Nice and sunny throughout the afternoon today with a high of 16. Going into the evening, we have a yellow frost advisory in effect as the temperature drops to a low of plus 2 with clear skies. Sunny tomorrow with a high of 18. Thursday, sunny with a high of 19. Friday, sunny with a high of 20.

0: 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Hey there, it is Emily. Well, I saw this the other day. 20% of people say they talk to these on a daily basis, even though they don't talk back to them. 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I have 1,000% talk to my plants, even though they can't speak back to me. 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
1: A quick breaking news update. The man accused of firing shots at police near a Belleville synagogue Sunday night has died. The Special Investigations Unit says 29-year-old Sean Ward died in hospital Monday night. He was critically injured during an exchange of gunfire with police outside Sons of Jacob Synagogue as congregants inside prepared to mark Yom Kippur. The SIU is investigating the circumstances surrounding the police shooting. The officer who was shot, Constable Jeff Smith, remains in critical but stable condition. 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

0: MyFM, your home for the MyFM in the morning. Cash FX, it is Emily. This morning, we had yet another person try and guess what that Cash FX in the morning sound is. Here is a little preview of this morning from Mary Jane.
1: I believe that it's a sweater lint remover.
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1: 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It's exactly my sound. Okay.
0: 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You think you know it. You hear that sound over and over again, and it turns out it's not even that one. Makes you second guess. Are you actually hearing things correctly? 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I love when people go out of the box with their guesses. Unfortunately, though, that was incorrect, as you know. So that means $275 is up for grabs for tomorrow, just after 8 o'clock. 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
4: 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My name is Steve Berard. I am here talking about our great Canadian getaway contest that we're doing. And I'm here at Valley Buns Bakery and Deli. I'm here with Ryan. Ryan, how are you doing today?
5: Good, how are you?
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4: 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Well, if you're in the neighborhood and you are looking to get something for your lunch break, swing by Valley Buns Bakery and Deli, and while you're there at the counter, we've got a QR code for our great Canadian getaway contest. You scan the QR code, you're entered for a chance to win tickets to the Battle of Ontario. 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One more time, come to Valley Buns Bakery and Deli to scan that and get yourself a lunchbox combo. 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
1: A quick breaking news update. The man accused of firing shots at police near a Belleville synagogue Sunday night has died. The Special Investigations Unit says 29-year-old Sean Ward died in hospital Monday night. He was critically injured during an exchange of gunfire with police outside Sons of Jacob Synagogue as congregants inside prepared to mark Yom Kippur. The SIU is investigating the circumstances surrounding the police shooting. The officer who was shot, Constable Jeff Smith, remains in critical but stable condition. 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
1: Ontario is moving ahead with standardized entry-level training requirements for commercial truck drivers following concerns raised by the Provincial Auditor General. Transportation Minister Pravmeet Sarkaria says the province is meeting a recommendation from Auditor General Shelley Spence, who found the province was not sufficiently monitoring commercial truck training and licensing. The SPCA and Humane Society Renfrew County Animal Center has a record number of animals in its care. In an effort to try and find loving homes for as many of those animals as possible, the organization is reducing adoption fees for 2 days this week. I'm Steve Berard. Everything that matters in Pembroke and Petawawa, you'll hear it here on 104.9 MyFM. 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
1: 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My name is Steve Berard. I am back here again at Valley Buns Bakery and Deli, established in, that says 1985 there. I'm here with Ryan again. Ryan, how are you doing today?
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1: 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Come scan that. That's the Great Canadian Getaway. 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I'm Steve Berard.
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16: 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Severe thunderstorm warnings, humidity alerts, air quality, hail warnings, you'll get it all with MyFM Local Weather Alert. 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
1: Nice and sunny throughout the afternoon today with a high of 16. Going into the evening, we have a yellow frost advisory in effect as the temperature drops to a low of plus 2 with clear skies. Sunny tomorrow with a high of 18. Thursday, sunny with a high of 19. Friday, sunny with a high of 20. 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
1: A quick breaking news update. The man accused of firing shots at police near a Belleville synagogue Sunday night has died. The Special Investigations Unit says 29-year-old Sean Ward died in hospital Monday night. He was critically injured during an exchange of gunfire with police outside Sons of Jacob Synagogue as congregants inside prepared to mark Yom Kippur. The SIU is investigating the circumstances surrounding the police shooting. The officer who was shot, Constable Jeff Smith, remains in critical but stable condition. 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
2: 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It is Emily. Well, the Pembroke Hospital Foundation, Catch the A's, has raised more than $304,000, which is incredible. And it is still going. The foundation is now directing proceeds towards $150,000 staff dress system design to improve safety and emergency preparedness for the hospital staff and patients during high alert situations. So far, $34,000 has been raised for the project. And week 15 tickets are now on sale with a guaranteed weekly prize of 15,000.

0: Bakery, Valley Buns Bakery and Deli. I'll get it right one of these days. 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
1: Good. 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
0: Not too bad. 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
0: Okay, awesome. 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How can they go about arranging that?
1: If they just go onto Facebook page, find our phone number, they can usually call in and leave an order with us that way, or email us at info@valleybunsbakery.ca.
0: Okay, awesome. And for anyone who hears about this, and maybe they're just interested in coming in seeing the products you guys have on offer, what are your hours?
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0: Okay, awesome. One more time. That is Valley Buns Bakery and Deli. 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
4: Coming up, keeping you company for the rest of your afternoon, we have Keith and Wendy. 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
1: A quick breaking news update. The man accused of firing shots at police near a Belleville synagogue Sunday night has died. The Special Investigations Unit says 29-year-old Sean Ward died in hospital Monday night. He was critically injured during an exchange of gunfire with police outside Sons of Jacob Synagogue as congregants inside prepared to mark Yom Kippur. The SIU is investigating the circumstances surrounding the police shooting. The officer who was shot, Constable Jeff Smith, remains in critical but stable condition. 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
1: What in the word? Word, word, word, word, word, word, word, word.
2: Well, here we are, last afternoon of summer. So this would be the final what in the word of 2026 summer edition. So
1: that's wild.
2: Hopefully you got a doozy lined up. You give us the word, we get to try and figure out what it is. What?
1: Finag. And I will say this word describes you.
2: Finag.
1: Finag.
2: Spell it.
1: F-A-I-N-A-I-G-U-E. Finag.
2: I first of all refute that that's even a real word. I've heard of like finagle.
1: Yeah, I've heard of that too.
2: But finag. Is it somebody who's like really smart, since it's like me, and then they're also really humble about it?
1: Yeah, so it's to evade work or responsibility.
2: What are you trying to say?
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4: 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Stay with 104.9 MyFM for what's going on around town.

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1: A quick breaking news update. The man accused of firing shots at police near a Belleville synagogue Sunday night has died. The Special Investigations Unit says 29-year-old Sean Ward died in hospital Monday night. He was critically injured during an exchange of gunfire with police outside Sons of Jacob Synagogue as congregants inside prepared to mark Yom Kippur. The SIU is investigating the circumstances surrounding the police shooting. The officer who was shot, Constable Jeff Smith, remains in critical but stable condition. Stay tuned to 104.9 MyFM and check pembroketoday.ca for further updates.
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1: Ontario is moving ahead with standardized entry-level training requirements for commercial truck drivers following concerns raised by the Provincial Auditor General. Transportation Minister Pravmeet Sarkaria says the province is meeting a recommendation from Auditor General Shelley Spence, who found the province was not sufficiently monitoring commercial truck training and licensing. The SPCA and Humane Society Renfrew County Animal Center has a record number of animals in its care. In an effort to try and find loving homes for as many of those animals as possible, the organization is reducing adoption fees for 2 days this week. I'm Steve Berard. Everything that matters in Pembroke and Petawawa, you'll hear it here on 104.9 MyFM. See it at pembroketoday.ca.
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5: Nice and sunny throughout the afternoon today with a high of 16. Going into the evening, we have a yellow frost advisory in effect as the temperature drops to a low of plus 2 with clear skies. Sunny tomorrow with a high of 18. Thursday, sunny with a high of 19. Friday, sunny with a high of 20. 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
6: My Fem in the Afternoon, it's Wendy and Keith. 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
7: 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What a girl.

0: Here's what's happening in Pembroke Petawawa.
1: Good afternoon. Another frost advisory in effect tonight. The low down to minus two. I'm Cindy Klein. Even before their shoes hit the ground, participants in this Saturday's Kidney Walk have smashed their fundraising goal. The Kidney Foundation says so far $30,000 has been raised for the event, more than doubling the goal of $14,000. Kidney Foundation spokesperson Jennifer Heal says while the walk is in Pembroke, they get great support from all over the Ottawa Valley because there are patients all across the area that benefit from the programs and services the Kidney Foundation offers. That's what makes this fundraiser so important.
2: So the Kidney Walk is the primary fundraiser for the Kidney Foundation of Canada. We do walks across the country each year. And in Ontario, we have more than 22 walks taking place in communities across Ontario. Funds raised support our investments in medical research and patient programs and services.
1: Registration for the 5-kilometer walk is ongoing between now and Saturday morning at kidneywalk.ca, but they will take last-minute registrations beginning at 10 a.m. Saturday. The walkers set out at 11 a.m. from the Pembroke Riverwalk Amphitheater. The Renfrew County branch of the Ontario SPCA and Humane Society hopes cutting adoption fees for a couple days this week will help find new loving homes for animals in need. The Ontario SPCA says right now there are 650 animals in their care at their 13 shelters, including in Renfrew County. Fall adoption days will be held on Friday and Saturday this week when people can get a 15% reduction on adoption fees for adult cats, dogs, and rabbits. The ASPCA says the number of animals in their care right now is the most they've seen at one time in the past 5 years. Dogs and cats adopted from the Ontario SPCA are spayed or neutered, vaccinated, and microchipped. They also go home with food and other adoption perks. The man accused of firing shots at police near a Belleville synagogue Sunday night has died. The Special Investigations Unit says 29-year-old Sean Ward died in hospital Monday night. He was critically injured during an exchange of gunfire with police outside the Sons of Jacob Synagogue as congregants inside prepared to mark Yom Kippur. The police officer who was shot, Constable Jeff Smith, remains in critical but stable condition. In sports, tonight's game between the Toronto Blue Jays and the Baltimore Orioles has been postponed due to inclement weather. There will be a makeup game tomorrow as part of a doubleheader at Oriole Park at Camden Yards. The first game starts at 1:35 p.m. In NHL preseason action tonight, it's Edmonton at Winnipeg, while Vancouver visits Calgary. Local sports, the Pembroke Royals are off until Sunday when they welcome Brockville to the PMC. I'm Cindy Klein with the news that keeps you connected to where you live. The Ottawa Valley's three-day weather, next.
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1: Here's the Valley's three-day forecast. A frost advisory is in effect as the low is expected to dip down to +2 tonight. We'll see clear skies and some patchy frost before morning. Tomorrow, sunshine with a high of 18 degrees. Tomorrow night, clear and a low of +2. And Thursday, sunny with a high of 19. I'm Cindy Klein with 104.9 MyFM, Pembroke and Petawawa's breaking and local news.

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1: My Fam in the Afternoon, it's Wendy and Keith. Did you know that some people pay for farts in a bag?
2: I'm sorry, what?
1: It's a real thing. Would you ever pay for that? Or how much money would it take for you to smell, like, put you in, like, a room and smell someone's fart as, like, part of a study?
2: What are we even doing? As a society, I mean, like, why are we doing this? Like, are there not better things? You could just walk outside and smell stuff. Like, there's dogs. Just go smell poop on the ground. Like, why are we...
1: Well, because this is important research. So the reason that I'm...
2: What?
1: Well, because we have to find out, settle the debate. Not that I fart or anything, because I'm a lady. But do women or men have worse smelling farts? What do you think? Like, which one's more offensive, we'll call it?
2: A fart's a fart. Like, I mean...
1: You're speechless. This has never happened.
2: Yeah, I just don't know what we're doing here. I feel like I'm not in this timeline anymore. Like, why?
1: So let me transport you back to the timeline and say that it is happening. Research, they put people in a room, and what they found was actually quite interesting.
2: Oh, I'm sure.
1: So the majority of a fart, actually, it's odorless. It's like that 1% that has sulfur, and that's what makes a fart smell. Look at how smart I sound right now, because I watched a video.
2: Finally, a subject you are well-versed on.
1: Yeah. So basically... women and men, they were farting, but even though women volume-wise had like smaller farts, because their farts are more concentrated, they obviously didn't smell great. But men, even though their farts were less concentrated, they had a bigger volume. So people found that men had smellier farts.
2: Look at you putting your college degree to work.
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1: 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Severe thunderstorm warnings, humidity alerts, air quality, hail warnings, you'll get it all with MyFM Local Weather Alert. 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

0: I've been hearing this sound all over TikTok, and I feel like it's calling me out a little bit.
1: So you've had a thing for birds for a while now. And so
0: I don't know where it came from.
1: This tracks. You've been in your 30s for a while, too. So
0: stop it.
1: I will say I never got the bug. Or I guess the bird.
0: I know, because when I told you I saw a woodpecker, which, by the way, I feel like not everyone sees woodpeckers in real life.
1: There are so many woodpeckers around.
0: Okay, see, you're just not impressed, but normal people would be impressed.
1: First of all, I like to think of everybody as normal. And maybe just, you know, some of us are a little more eccentric, like present company. And, like, I've come into the room screaming about, I saw a turkey! I saw a turkey out there!
0: I love the turkeys!
1: Like, you're practically, like, gobbling. And, like, it's, I don't know. Like, do you have a book? Do you actually, like, actively keep track of all the birds yet?
0: I didn't realize that was an option, but I love that idea.
1: I think I know what somebody's getting for Christmas.
2: You've heard the sound. Think you know what it is?
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4: 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I believe it's a paper shredder.
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0: Here's the Valley's 3-day forecast. A frost advisory is in effect as the low is expected to dip down to +2 tonight. We'll see clear skies and some patchy frost before morning. Tomorrow, sunshine with a high of 18 degrees. Tomorrow night, clear and a low of +2. And Thursday, sunny with a high of 19. I'm Cindy Klein with 104.9 MyFM, Pembroke and Petawawa's breaking and local news.

0: My Fem in the Afternoon. It's Wendy and Keith. Quick, give me your best hockey goal, you know, commentary.
1: Wendy's going up to the net. She's got a big slap shot on her. And here we go. Shoot, scores! Beep, beep, beep.
0: Thank you for not saying that I missed. I very much appreciate it. And
1: fans on the shot.
0: We did not miss with this giveaway that we have right now.
1: Certainly did not, Wendy. As a matter of fact, we want to hook you and a friend up. Here, I'm just going to do the whole thing in the announcement voice because yeah. It seems like more fun now. We want to send you and a friend to Toronto to check out the Battle of Ontario. Sens, Leafs, March 27th, 2027. We're also going to get you one night stay at the Royal York Hotel and $500 cash in your pocket.
0: So tell me, Keith, how do they win?
1: What?
0: You didn't like
1: I'm sorry,
0: that?
1: What? I didn't.
0: So tell me, Keith, how do they win?
1: Thank you. All you got to do is go into one of our participating stores and you scan the QR code on your phone, enter your information, and bing, bang, boom, you're off to the race. Now there's got to be a better hockey reference in there than that. You're going top cheese.
0: Bing, bing, bing. They score. Don't you get the loud horn when they score? There you go. You got it. So head on over to places like Shop the Block at Custom Draperies, Blinds, and Bedding, 12 Matthews Avenue in Pembroke, to make your home the best it can be.
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0: Here's what's happening in Pembroke Petawawa.
1: Good evening. A frost advisory in effect. I'm Cindy Klein. A new digital system coming to Pembroke Regional Hospital will allow patients to access their medical records online at no cost. MyChart is expected to launch sometime next month as the hospital moves to the Epic Health Information Platform. The system is already being used by other hospitals in the Ottawa Valley.
2: The patients that have MyChart from other hospitals are really happy with the application, and we are excited to be able to add our information to it. And, people will be much better informed and will have much better access to the health information. So it's wonderful.
1: Pembroke Regional Hospital says more details will be released when MyChart officially goes live, including how patients can access the service. A planned power outage is going to kick in for most of the day on Friday, but will only affect a specific area of Pembroke. Ottawa River Power says the outage is to perform infrastructure improvements, and they'll be contacting those who will be affected. A list and photo of the affected area can be found on our website at pembroketoday.ca. The University of Ottawa's 1 Million Canadian Hearts campaign will bring free screenings to rural communities in the Ottawa Valley. Appointments are being booked for upcoming heart health screenings for adults aged 65 years and older in Eakinville and White Lake. The free screenings will include an assessment, echocardiogram, blood test, and ultrasound, with healthcare officials taking patients through the recommendations to improve and maintain heart health. We have the details on how to book appointments at PembrokeToday.ca. Catch the Ace players supporting Pembroke Regional Hospital have now raised more than $304,000 through the current lottery. Week 14 winner Pamela Bro brought home $10,692 after her ticket was drawn on September 16th. The Ace of Spades still hasn't been found, though. The next draw offers a guaranteed $15,000 prize. In sports, no Jays game tonight. Inclement weather has forced the teams to postpone the game at Oriel Park at Camden Yards, and they'll play a doubleheader tomorrow with the first game at 1:35. In NHL preseason action tonight, Edmonton plays in Winnipeg, and Calgary is home to Vancouver. The Ottawa Senators exhibition schedule picks back up tomorrow night with a pair of split squad games against the Leafs. And local hockey, the Pembroke Royals' next game is Sunday when they host Brockville at the PMC. I'm Cindy Klein with the news that keeps you connected to where you live. The Valley's 3-day weather next.
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6: Canada's composite climbed to a two-week high today as technology stocks and hopes for U.S.-Iran talks boosted sentiment, while U.S. markets were mixed, with the Nasdaq reaching a record high on AI optimism. The S&P/TSX Composite Index was up 326 points at 36,336. In New York, the Dow Jones Industrial Average was down 185 points at 51,864. The S&P 500 Index was unchanged at 7,765, while the Nasdaq Composite was up 122 points at 27,244. The Canadian dollar traded for 71.09 cents U.S. compared to 71.25 cents U.S. on Monday. The crude oil contract was down $2.51 at $89.86 per barrel. And the gold contract was up $13.90 at $4,397.80 an ounce. 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
1: Here's the Valley's three-day forecast. A frost advisory is in effect as the low is expected to dip down to plus 2 tonight. We'll see clear skies and some patchy frost before morning. Tomorrow, sunshine with a high of 18 degrees. Tomorrow night, clear and a low of plus 2. And Thursday, sunny with a high of 19. I'm Cindy Klein with 104.9 MyFM, Pembroke and Petawawa's breaking and local news.

0: My FM in the afternoon. It's Wendy and Keith, and today's a big anniversary. Can you guess what's happened 32 years ago today? That's right, Wendy. The prequel to the hit series Joey, Friends, aired 32 years ago. And, like, wild, A, that it's been that long. Also wild that Jennifer Aniston still looks that good. And also wild that Courtney Cox's bangs have grown back since she started Scream 3.
1: But also wild that you named it as the Joey's prequel, which, you know, I didn't hate the spinoff. I didn't hate it. But also just the way that a lot of people might not even realize that there was a spinoff.
0: Well, here's another little confession I've got. I've never seen a single episode.
1: Really?
0: Never had any interest. Like, it was kind of, my cousins watched it when I was growing up, and they're like right in that wheelhouse. I was still just a small child, and didn't really appeal to me. So, you know, New York City life to a 7-year-old, not really that interesting. So I never watched it. I know a lot of people just love it, but it's just one of those ones that, like, I've skipped. Like, it's just a big, huge piece of pop culture that I'm like completely blanked out on.
1: Well, yeah, I mean, people still love it to this day, still rewatch it over and over and over again. What was your favorite moment from the show?
0: I just told you that. I never watched anything.
1: But you've seen clips?
0: I can name three things maybe. I know there's a coffee place they go. I know Pivot, and I know We Were on a Break.
1: Mm-hmm. Of course, the classic. Like, were they not on a break?
0: Who?
1: Are you for real right now? Rachel and Ross. Ross and Rachel. Get it together.
0: Was there somebody named Monica?
1: Yes.
0: Also a cat that's smelly.
1: Yes, a smelly cat. The song, Smelly Cat, Smelly Cat. Honestly, Phoebe did it better.
0: I was going to say, if it was you doing it, I could see why they would have you canceled. Yeah, that's...
1: Wow, rude.
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14: 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We in the Ottawa Valley have always punched above our weight, but what makes me most proud is the people of the Ottawa Valley. This week is dedicated to each and every one of you. 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
18: Thanks, Amanda. Hey, it is Emily. The 5th annual Jammy Jam is coming up. 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It is for the Bernadette McCann House. 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And also to Finnegan's Roadhouse Parking Lot Legends. 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

0: FM in the afternoon. It's Wendy and Keith.
1: Was that a question mark at the end of that sentence? Were you not sure it was going to be me when you looked over this way?
0: Well, is it like
1: Schrodinger's cat? Like, if you look, I could be there, I could not be there, and you don't know until you actually set eyes on me?
0: Well, you always say that I sound surprised, so I'm just trying to make it sound not surprised.
1: Well, you know what did surprise me is that this morning we did not give away any money with Cash FX. Unfortunately for Mary Jane, that is, because she did not have the correct answer. Answer, no bueno. But that means that tomorrow morning, $275 on the line with Cash FX. But if you missed Mary Jane's response, here it is.
2: Mary Jane, then, explain to us how this whole thing works. How did we get up to a $250 jackpot?
3: No one has guessed what I'm going to guess. So.
2: Summed
0: That's
2: up perfectly,
0: perfect.
2: Yeah. We have a mystery sound effect that has been stumping people so far, Mary Jane. Why do you feel so confident about this?
3: Because I was doing it the other day, and I was like, wait a minute, that's the sound. As soon as I did, I texted you guys.
2: Oh, you did? Okay.
4: Oh, did you? That won't get you anywhere.
2: This will, though. You're our 10th caller. We're going to play the sound right now. Listen carefully, and then tell us the right answer. Here we go.
3: I believe that it's a sweater lint remover. That electric
4: sound. Whoa.
3: Yeah.
4: That's a great guess.
2: Lorena buys a lot of her sweaters off of a very cheap website, so she uses one of those a lot.
3: Same.
4: I hear that daily.
2: Oh, Mary Jane, let's find out here. Hold our breath.
5: Your guess is incorrect.
2: Oh, no.
3: Come on. It's exactly my sound. Okay.
2: I know what you mean, that shaver thing that you plug in and use. That's so
3: funny. Well, you don't even have to plug it in. It's battery operated.
2: Look at that.
4: We love those.
2: Mary Jane, you are awesome. Right. You have added $25 more. So when you come across the actual sound and call back, $275 tomorrow.
3: Okay, thanks so much. Okay. Talk to you tomorrow.
4: Thank you.
3: Bye.
1: I'll be honest, I've never heard of a lint shaver or whatever that was.
0: Okay, so it wasn't just me. I was like, dang, I didn't even know that existed.
1: Nope, but hey, if you got a guest out there tomorrow morning just after 8 o'clock, Jamie and Lorraine are going to be looking for another caller to try and correctly identify the sound with Cash FX.
0: And I kind of want one of those rollers now. I'm going to go get one.
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20: Here's the Valley's three-day forecast. A frost advisory is in effect as the low is expected to dip down to plus 2 tonight. We'll see clear skies and some patchy frost before morning. Tomorrow, sunshine with a high of 18 degrees. Tomorrow night, clear and a low of plus 2. And Thursday, sunny with a high of 19. I'm Cindy Klein with 104.9 MyFM, Pembroke and Petawawa's breaking and local news.

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0: Good evening, clear and cold tonight. I'm Cindy Klein. Pembroke Regional Hospital patients will soon have an easier way to access their medical records. The hospital is introducing MyChart in October as part of its move to the Epic Digital Health Information System. PRH President and CEO Sabine Mersman says the change has been in the works for some time.
1: And it's a patient portal, a secure patient portal where people can access their health information from anywhere.
0: MyChart will give patients access to their health information from all 16 hospitals in the regional network, including Renfrew Victoria Hospital and Deep River and District Health. Some Pembroke residents will have to deal without power on Friday so crews can improve infrastructure. Ottawa River Power says some residents could be in the dark for 6 hours, starting at 9 a.m., but they'll be contacting clients to inform them. A list and photo of the affected area can be found on our website at pembroketoday.ca. Ottawa Valley residents are invited to show their support for people living with kidney disease this Saturday at the annual Kidney Walk in Pembroke. Registration for the 5-kilometer walk is ongoing between now and Saturday morning with a goal of raising money for medical research and patient programs and services. Kidney Foundation spokesperson Jennifer Heal says before their feet have even hit the ground, Renfrew County residents have more than doubled their fundraising goal for this year.
2: We have a large community of people coming out who've raised approximately $30,000 to help support our work on a goal of $14,000. So I have to say, Pembroke, the community is really strong and growing, and we're so grateful.
0: Heal says it's best to register ahead of time at kidneywalk.ca, but they will also take last-minute registrations in person beginning at 10 a.m. Saturday. The walk begins at 11 at the Pembroke Riverwalk Amphitheater. In sports, tonight's game between the Toronto Blue Jays and Baltimore Orioles has been postponed due to inclement weather. There will be a makeup game tomorrow as part of a doubleheader, with the first game starting at 1:35. The Blue Jays are 3.5 games back of the final wild card spot in the American League, with just 5 games left in the regular season. In NHL preseason action tonight, it's Edmonton at Winnipeg, while Vancouver visits Calgary. The Sens are back in action tomorrow night with a pair of split squad games against Toronto. Locally, the Pembroke Royals are off until Sunday when they welcome Brockville to the PMC. I'm Cindy Klein with the news that keeps you connected to where you live. The Valley's 3-day weather, next.
3: 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Want a cold one?
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0: Here's the Valley's 3-day forecast. A frost advisory is in effect as the low is expected to dip down to +2 tonight. We'll see clear skies and some patchy frost before morning. Tomorrow, sunshine with a high of 18 degrees. Tomorrow night, clear and a low of +2. And Thursday, sunny with a high of 19. I'm Cindy Klein with 104.9 MyFM, Pembroke and Petawawa's breaking and local news.

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10: Here's the Valley's three-day forecast. A frost advisory is in effect as the low is expected to dip down to plus 2 tonight. We'll see clear skies and some patchy frost before morning. Tomorrow, sunshine with a high of 18 degrees. Tomorrow night, clear and a low of plus 2. And Thursday, sunny with a high of 19. I'm Cindy Klein with 104.9 MyFM, Pembroke and Petawawa's breaking and local news.

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13: Here's the Valley's 3-day forecast. A frost advisory is in effect as the low is expected to dip down to +2 tonight. We'll see clear skies and some patchy frost before morning. Tomorrow, sunshine with a high of 18 degrees. Tomorrow night, clear and a low of +2. And Thursday, sunny with a high of 19. I'm Cindy Klein with 104.9 MyFM, Pembroke and Petawawa's breaking and local news.

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